0: halls. 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This is KZSU Stanford. 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Good Rockin' Daddy at your service, and I do love everybody, especially you, baby. Frank Sinatra was no dummy. They called him the chairman of the board, I think. And he knew a good thing when he saw it. So what did he do? He used his power in Las Vegas, had the gig at the Sands, in the big room. He could do whatever he wanted. So he said, guess what? I'm going to get Count Basie and his full orchestra to back me up. And we're going to record it. And they did. Here it is. Oh, and I want to dedicate this to a particular owner of a particular car company here in America that keeps talking about he wants to go to Mars. Can't we just fly him to the moon right now and be done with it? This is dedicated to him. I ain't mentioning no names. You know who I'm talking about.
1: That's Johnny Mercer and Harold Arlen. Now this man here is gonna take me by the hand, and he's gonna lead me down the right path to righteousness and all that other mother jazz. In the right tempo, fly me to the moon, let me swing among those stars.

crystal ballroom, 22 bands. So many diamonds, you ran out of hand. Gold-plated bathroom, tiles made of fur.

from the Pablo Records release, Ella Fitzgerald Sings the Blues. Ella in the band with Count Basie in 1972 in Santa Monica. Live concert, of course, part of the Jazz at the Philharmonic presented by Norman Granz, featuring Roy Eldridge and Harry Sweets Edison on the trumpets, Al Gray on the trombone, Stan Getz and Eddie Lockjaw Davis on the tenor saxophones, Freddie Green on guitar, Roy Brown on bass, Ed Thigpen on the drums, and of course the Count himself on the 88s. Before Ella, we heard a all-star, stunning presentation of some of the singers that Count Basie backed up in his career. Billy Eckstine gave us Little Mama from his Basie and Eckstine Incorporated. The Mills Brothers from their board of directors with Down, Down, Down. And Frank Sinatra with Fly Me to the Moon from Live at the Sands, featuring the Count Basie Orchestra and Frank Sinatra. And you know what? That sounded so good. I think we're going to do it one more time. Bartender, set him up. We got to do one more round, baby. Billy Eckstine, the Mills Brothers, and Frank Sinatra, all backed up by the Count Basie Orchestra. Here's Billy Eckstine, Piano Man.

This is the part in the program where we sing a drunk song. Drunk songs are usually done in small bars and bistros in the wee hours of the morning. Usually talked or sung by a fellow who's got problems. Like his broad flew to coop with another guy and all the bread. So if you will assume the position of a bartender, it's the way these guys behave. It's 3:15. There's no one in the place except you and me.

something happened to singers when they got in front of the Count Basie band. It's almost like they not became another person. They became their best self. They straightened right up and just gave performances that live in infamy. Frank Sinatra there live at the Sands with the Count Basie. Not much of the band in that particular track. One for My Baby, Frank's classic with Basie backing him up. The Mills Brothers with an old Jimmy Rushing classic, Sent for You Yesterday. And again, classic performance there. Billy Eckstine with Piano Man from his Basie and Billy Incorporated release. Getting ready to finish up this last set of this celebration of life of William Count Basie, born this day in 1904 in Red Bank, New Jersey. Let's all remember, though, if you have a chance, help out the less fortunate amongst us. Right here on the peninsula, Life Moves, the organization, is creating pathways to stable housing by providing interim housing, customized supportive services, and access to resources for individuals experiencing homelessness. How do they do this? They have 26 service sites from Daly City to San Jose. They use street outreach, interim housing, motel voucher programs, safe parking lots. They have a drop-in center in Palo Alto. They also have a hotline you can call 24/7, 211. That's Life Moves, online at lifemoves.org, or call them, 211. Okay, I got to acknowledge how this whole thing came about. Myself, Good Rockin' Daddy, was helped out from another emeritus radio host here, Dizzy Jackson. He was kind enough to loan me this next release that I'm going to play for you. And as the story goes briefly, Ray Charles and Count Basie never got a chance to perform together or record together. They were on some of the same shows, but there's no recording of them together. And well after they were both gone, some tapes were found, and Ray's band that particular night didn't get recorded well, but his vocals did. And Basie was on that program with his band, but they didn't play together. And the guy who found the tapes was of some prominence, and he had some clout, and he said, you know what, why don't we get, because the Count Basie band has existed after his passing in 1984 into perpetuity, really. It will always be there. Different folks have directed it, different folks have sung in front of it, but it's still around to this day. So back in 2005 or 6, the early aughts, he called in an arranger, this cat, record company cat, and he said, hey, let's get the Basie band and let's get them to get these, we'll get the Ray Charles tapes where we can really hear his vocals very well on this particular set he did of about 10 tunes. And let's get him backed up by the Basie band. And that way it'll be Ray Charles playing with the Count Basie band. Now, of course, Count Basie isn't playing in it. It's part of the Legacy band. But just imagine, close your eyes and imagine if it had happened. Here it is. Ray Charles, even after he passed too, he didn't know this had happened. So with the advent of technology, they finally figured out a way to do something good with tech. Here it is. Ray, oh, what a beautiful morning.

from the 2006 or 7 release on Concord Records. Ray sings, Basie swings. We heard every Saturday night, and oh, what a beautiful morning. Now I'm going to take you out with a real treat. This is Count Basie and Oscar Peterson together. The thing they did for the Pablo record label called The Timekeepers. A little track they called That's the One.

about come to the end. Thank you so much for tuning in. This has been a tribute to the great William Count Basie. In the background, Little Darlin', Neil Hefti composition, arranged by him for Count Basie. And that was Oscar Peterson and Count Basie together with That's the One from their release, The Timekeepers on Pablo, like I mentioned. Once again, if you need some information to navigate this insane dumpster fire we find ourselves in today, check Democracy Now!, shining a light on stories the corporate media doesn't want you to know about. 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And in the meantime, stand by for Soul Street with the Voice of Soul from 6 to 9 p.m. Right after Soul Street, it's the Urban Inner City Experience with M. Smooth at 9 p.m. And at midnight tonight, it's Music of a Lost Civilization, taking you through the Into the Wee Smalls until 4 a.m. Once again, thank you so much for tuning in and loving Count Basie as much as I do. Stay safe, be well, keep strong, and don't let the bastards get you down.

welcome to another edition of Soul Street here on Stamford Radio KZSU. Down on the farm, it won't do you no harm. Hearing from the Meters in that last song there, the one and only Tippy Toes from their Strutton LP on Josie. Local West Coast soul icon Marcel Smith from his Little Village release from my So We Heard. Marcel teamed up with Johnny Rawls, Turn Back the Hands of Time, Tyrone Davis's own. Buckwheat Zydeco, the late great Stanley Dural, with the soul classic Your Man Is Home Tonight. And Maceo Parker in Germany with a WDR big band tributing Ray Charles. Give us his version of Hallelujah, I Love Her So to start the show out today. 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

You're in the zone now. First hour of Soul Street. It's fresh hot pot right off the fire. Chuck Mitchell there, straight out of the Crescent City with Your Good Lovin'. Maxine Thomas before that with Rome Wasn't Built in a Day. We heard from the classic Lee Dorsey, Crescent City's own, for the Fury label out of New York with Messed Around and Fell in Love. Off a rare King 45, Bonnie and Sheila gave us You Keep Me Hanging On. And straight out of Houston, Texas, by way of Sacramento, California, it's The Real Thing with Buddy Ace. And the Meters started it all out with the hand clapping song. You know, right here on campus, the Stanford Blood Center has been leading the fields of transfusion and transplantation medicine since 1978. 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You might save a life. Well, Bo Jr. got a coffee pot on. You want some?

wrapping up this first hour. Never fear, there's two more here. We're going till 9 o'clock tonight, right up to the urban inner city experience. That was Wardell and the Royal Dukes from the Bonnetemp label with the Rag Man. We heard Betty Harris with Show It. The Explosions gave us Hip Drop. If you weren't dancing to that, I don't know what's going on. Earl King with She's My Driving Wheel. Betty Taylor with I'm Going Home. Preceded by Paul Kelly with Come By Here. Real churchy thing there. And Bo Jr. with a short version of his Coffee Pots, the Tailgate label. Hey, every Saturday morning around here, 6 to 9, check out M.E.O., the host, with her show, The Music Casserole. 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

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And if you go to New Orleans, hey, Pacquiao way.

You know what they say about the Crescent City? If you're going down, you better shake hands with the meters. That was a meters rejuvenation sandwich for your listening pleasure. Another edition of Soul Street, in case you just tuned in. People Say, the single from the Meters from their rejuvenation album on Reprise. We hear Gene Knight in there with Don't Talk About Jody. She got too much from him. Johnny Adams, the Tan Canary, straight out of the Crescent City. From his Rounder Records release, After Dark, we heard She Said the Same Thing to Me. Dr. John in there admitting he was hitting on his best friend's buddy. Such a Night. From an old Atco 45 and the Meters with their original Hey Pocky Away. Right here in Oakland, California, in case you care, the progressive civil rights nonprofit advocacy organization Color of Change is responding effectively to injustice and moving decision makers and corporations and government to create a more human and less hostile world for people of color in this country. If that's something near and dear to your heart, you could become one of their over 7 million online members. 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Groovin' Grover Washington Jr. He got the soulful strut, baby.

about the halfway point of this soul excursion known as Soul Street every Friday night from 6 to 9 right here on Stanford Radio. Tell your friends. The Rebirth Brass Band going hard, long, and strong to this day. Their version of Bill Withers, Just the Two of Us, in case you noticed. We heard from Ann Sexton in there with If I Work My Thing on You. 77 Records 45. Bill Withers with his original featuring Grover Washington Jr., Just the Two of Us. And Grover Washington throwing a log on the fire with Soulful Strut at the top of that set. Right here on the peninsula, Life Moves. 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And remember, nationally, if you don't agree with this housing policy the United States has adopted, homeless people can't go to jail for being on the street. housingnothandcuffs.org is the people's pushback. housingnothandcuffs.org, if you care. Otis Clay, talk to me, baby.

wrapping up this second hour. Getting ready to go into the third. Grover Washington Jr. there with his version of Percy Mayfield's Please Send Me Someone to Love. Something about a ballad. I think it soothes the savage soul. Oakland's own California Honey Drops from a couple of releases back with In Your Arms sounding a whole lot like it came right out of the High Studios in Memphis from their Soft Spot release. The soul queen in New Orleans herself, Miss Irma Thomas, gave us True Believer of her Rounder Records release of the same title. And straight out of Champaign, Urbana, Illinois, we heard from Andrew Duncanson recording at the Greaseland Studios in San Jose. For his release, California Trap, we heard It's a Pleasure. And the two ladies had backed up Sharon Jones for so many years, finally got out in front on their own. Sawn and Star with Gonna Make Time. And Otis Clay at the top of the set from Bullseye Blues later in his career with I Can Take You to Heaven Tonight. I'm taking you to heaven right now. And remember, at midnight tonight, stay tuned for Music of a Lost Civilization. It'll take you all the way into the wee smalls. Midnight to 4 a.m. Soothing your savage soul and whatever else needs soothing right here on Student Run Community Radio for over 75 years. KZSU, Stanford. This hour has been pre-recorded. Now, here's a little Dr. John for you. He had a crazy notion to try to make a better world. That's crazy, isn't it? Not really. Maybe we could.

I just don't understand it. I can't seem to get a nickel or a dime for a cup of coffee. I need a hamburger. In fact, a hot dog wouldn't be too bad. I would just be grateful if I could get my hands on most anything right now.

don't know if you caught the show just before this one this afternoon, but the tribute to Count Basie. It's Count Basie's date of birth today, and Good Rockin' Daddy came down from the hills, gave us a taste of some of the greatest Count Basie music ever recorded. And it just got me thinking, that big band sound is so unique. And there's Maceo Parker with the WDR Big Band in Germany, one of the greatest big bands on the planet, still going today, with his version of Ray Charles' Them That Got, off Maceo Parker's tribute to Ray Charles. Heard from Lee Dorsey in there, from his Yes We Can album, and you know what? Yes We Can, because we say so, that's why. Who's Gonna Help Brother Get Further, from Lee Dorsey's album, just before Lee. We heard Ray Charles' original, from ABC Paramount, Them That Got, are Them That Get, and How Do You Get Your First? I don't know. Alan Toussaint, out of the Crescent City, one of his earliest releases, What Is Success? And Dr. Joan and the Meters together with Let's Make a Better World. Speaking of better worlds, Noel Hanrahan, Stanford grad, by the way, many, many moons ago, took her tape recorder, yeah, when they still had those, her handheld tape recorder, to Pennsylvania's Death Row to record the commentaries of Mumia Abu-Jamal, a political prisoner on Death Row in Pennsylvania. She recorded them and started a project called Prison Radio. 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One more time from the Rebirth Brass Band. They Like It Like That.

0: say 10 is the truth.
1: Yeah.
0: Now say what I say.
1: Yeah.
0: You know it's the truth.
1: Yeah.
0: You know it's the truth. Whoa. 10 is the truth.
1: Yeah.
0: Every day is the truth.
1: Yeah.
0: You need somebody.

little dip down into the Crescent City there. Ernie Cato, Tain't It the Truth, and you know it is, from the Minute label. Huey Piano Smith, one of the kings of the Crescent City in his time. Little Chicky Wawa. Jesse Hill with Ooh Papa Do. Actually, Ooh Poopa Do. From another Minute 45. Just takes a minute. Chris Kenner in there with his I Like It Like That. From an Instant 45. Small labels out of the Crescent City really made the real music. And Rebirth Brass Band, not with their version of Chris Kenner's tune. No, they wrote a brand new one, an instrumental called I Like It Like That. From their Rebirth of New Orleans release on Mardi Gras Records. And they're still pounding the pavement and rocking the world. Rebirth Brass Band, if they come to your neighborhood and you want to have a good time, go see them. Punks with Lunch is a collectively run organization that provides food, hygiene, harm reduction supplies, and services to underserved communities in Oakland. Punks with Lunch operates under a needs-based model and focuses on building community relationships with their program participants. For more information or volunteer opportunities, check them out online at punkswithlunch.org. Be part of the solution and not the problem. I'm taking it out now with another one from the Rebirth Brass Band. They're borrowing it right from the man himself, Chuck Brown. They feel like busting loose.

Thank you so much for taking the road less traveled, Soul Street, here on Stanford Radio. That was Kirk Joseph in his Backyard Groove, straight out of the Crescent City with Blackout. He's the sousaphone player in the Dirty Dozen Brass Band. Buckwheat Zydeco there from one of his amazing recordings with Turning Point, the Tyrone Davis classic. Dalton Reed, Louisiana soul sensation, with Back on Track from his Bullseye Blues release, Willing and Able. And we heard from Rebirth Brass Band doing Chuck Brown's Bustin' Loose. If you need some information to guide you through this insane dumpster fire we're living in right now, and I'm talking about the whole world, check Democracy Now! 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
2: What does it all mean?
1: 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Y'all's truly in the house. 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
3: Yeah.
1: Good stuff coming up. A lot of new records. Stuff on 7-inch.

Classic Cypress Hill joint from back in the days. It is KZSU 90.1 FM, 20 minutes past the hour of 9 o'clock. I'll be doing it till midnight. Keep that dial locked, all right? KZSU.

the sounds of Atmosphere. You played yourself off of their Strictly Leakage album. I don't know if that's ever like officially released on CD. I know they press it up on vinyl. They didn't put the name of the tracks on the vinyl. Making me work tonight. This is KCSU. We got 37 minutes past the hour of 9 o'clock. I will be doing it till midnight. Don't forget, up at 10 o'clock is the Flashbacks, taking it back in hip-hop history. Love doing that every Friday night. And a big, big shout-out to... Well, you know what? I'm gonna save that shout-out for a little bit later, all right? Here's something brand new. Large Pro.

0: Yeah, KZSU. We're doing that vinyl. Yeah, and I don't like the frequency. Can I say that word? Frequency response on this turntable.
1: Kind of staticky, huh?
0: That's what I'm thinking. So I'm gonna pick up the needle. Got to slide over here.
2: Put on the other turntable.
0: And I think it'll sound a little bit better on this one.

0: you. Yes, Stanford University. It's Lou Rockin' for it on Friday night. Equipment difficulties and all. It's college radio, man. Wouldn't have it any other way. Anyway, it is that time to run down some of the tracks that we've been listening to on the show. So, it's that time. What we just heard was Us Plus One going back to the year, 1995. Poet Gets Lyrical, Swirl World Records. Right before that, something brand new from Archetype. Track entitled Get Down. That's on Goon Tracks out of Japan. Della, and that's not Della Soul. A crew called Della production team. Featuring Large Professor Cheer. That's on the Huge Soul imprint out of Japan. 7-inch vinyl. Blanco, yeah. Not your typical black vinyl there. Before the Large Pro track was Atmosphere, but You Played Yourself off the Strictly Leakage album. Preceding that was Run DMC, flipping the same sample from the year 1990, The Avenue on Profile Records. Medulla, a crew out of Japan. Yeah, they were rapping in Japanese. Booze Booze, Stick Thing, that's on Midnight Meal Records. Odyssey with Camera on Jakarta Records. Jakarta, a label out of Germany. Young Z, going back, I think it was like early 2000s, somewhere around there, with How I Could Just Kill a Man, covering the good old Cypress Hill joint. Preceding that was a track from 1992, Double X Posse, Not Gonna Be Able to Do, Big Beat Records. Then a track from someone, I don't know how to pronounce his name because it's in kanji and I can't read it, but we're listening to another track by this cat. I'll get the translation sometime. I gotta reach out and figure out, because good music anyway. And starting to show off The Carpenters, yeah. Some crazy remix record. I know the record was pressed up in are you good with country codes? What country code is EEC? Well, it's somewhere far away. We'll leave it at that. Anyway, that's what you've been listening to. Having fun down here at the Mighty 90 KZSU. What do I gotta tell you about? I don't wanna tell you about shows. I wanna tell you about, let's see here. I'm just going through the box, finding something that interests me. I like this one. Let's see. And also, I like this one too. All right. I'm set. See, college radio, you just wing it, you know. It doesn't matter. It does not matter one bit. I could just ramble on the microphone and it's all good. It's my show, goddamn it. Anyway, announcement time. The majority of scientists agree that heat trapping, global warming, air pollution is a fact of life, and that we are causing it. And that we still have time to avoid some of the most dangerous consequences by practicing simple measures of conservation and by becoming more energy conscious. The average family can reduce the global warming pollution by over 35,000 pounds per year. Sounds like a lot. To find out more how to combat global warming, well, got a website for you. www.fightglobalwarming.org. Once again, that is www.fightglobalwarming.org. And the International Committee of the Red Cross and Red Crescent is an impartial, neutral, and independent humanitarian organization. Its mission is to protect the lives and dignity of victims of war and internal violence and to coordinate international relief activities. The ICRC also endeavors to prevent suffering by promoting the strengthening of humanitarian laws and universal humanitarian principles. A lot of syllables in that sentence. For more information or to make a donation, you can visit www.icrc.org. Once again, that is www.icrc.org. And we are approaching the 10 o'clock hour. That means flashbacks are just around the corner. If you don't know what I do every 10 o'clock hour Friday night, well, we take you back in hip-hop history. Yes, we are going to be doing it tonight. Also, later on tonight, you can check out Gus the Fat and the Peanut Gallery. Their show is called Scatterbrain Radio. 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
1: Sorry, I had the turntable at the wrong speed.
0: And they fixed that turntable. I think they did. You know, it is a Friday the 13th, so it's probably why like some buggy things have been happening down here in studio. But I think I got them all corrected. I'm going to stay way, way, way far away from that turntable over there in the corner because they only play one channel. We'll make sure everything is nice and proper remainder of the show. If you got a request, a shout out, you definitely reach out, 650-723-9010. If you're around a computer tonight, I will fire up the AOL Instant Messenger. 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

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Friday night, you know, 9 p.m. to midnight. Don't forget that scene. Keep it locked. Turn us up.

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M Smooth rocking for you on a Friday night. 650-723-9010 is the request line. If you're on a computer, AOL Instant Messenger, KZSU Hip Hop, that's the screen name. Reach out. I'll be doing it till midnight.

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It's KZSU 90.1 FM. That's the flashbacks for tonight. A little classic hip hop, a little disco, a little bit of that house music. Yeah, urban inner city experience. Time to do a little bit of that announcement thing. Pull up the box and tell you about a couple things. By the way, I will not be on next week. Next week is the summer solstice, 24-hour electronica marathon. Big Love presenting. It's going to be fun. So I'll be off next week. That is going to be happening from midnight till midnight. That is Friday, way early in the morning till Friday midnight. The Summer Solstice Marathon right down here at KZSU. And you are invited to join Climbing for Kids and Climb a Mountain to help create opportunities for at-risk and underprivileged youth to experience the wilderness firsthand. 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And established in 2001, Carolina for Kibera is an international non-governmental organization based in Kibera slum of Nairobi, Kenya. 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And I think I'll drop a couple more on you here. Operation Smile is dedicated to improving the lives of children around the world with cleft lip, cleft palate, and craniofacial deformities. 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And don't forget, up at midnight is Scatterbrain Radio. That is Gus the Fat and the Peanut Gallery. They'll be taking you till the wee hours of the morning, 3 a.m. Not sure if there's someone after them tonight. We are on interim schedule. That means some of your favorite DJs may be taking some time off. Specials, like I said, coming up on Friday, next Friday, the Summer Solstice Electronica Marathon. A lot of good stuff. If you want more information on upcoming programming, visit kzsu.stanford.edu. That easy, all right? We'll get back into the beats. Got a lot of new stuff and some classic joints. Keep that dial locked. 90.1 FM, KZSU, Stanford.

Dr. Ock, Willie Biggs, Mike Furman, Joe Stills, Mark Hassler, of course, Jimmy. KBSU coming through. Dropping more shit for your mind.

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1: 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Tune in.

Yeah, the crew's called Johnson & Johnson. Kind of dusty. It's KZSU 90.1 FM. 15 minutes left of the show. So, if you got a request, a shout out, 650-723-9010. Got a big up Jessica from Spectre out there in NYC. Yeah, she left the left coast, but it's all good. This one's going out to you.

0: KZSU Stanford Urban Inner City Experience. I got to get on out of here. It is about that time. But before Boogie, gonna run down the tracks. We just heard a little bit of a little West Coast stuff. If I get this thing, there it goes. Wow. Technical difficulties at the end of the show. Why not? Why not? Anyway, West Coast set going out to Jessica. That was King T. Can This Be Real from 1990 At Your Own Risk album, Capitol Records. Low Profile with Pay Your Dues, Priority Records, 1989. Geo, brand new record from 2008. West Coast Steals the Show. That's on Subcon Distribution. Johnson & Johnson with Kinda Dusty on Subcontact. The 49ers with Breath of Fresh Air on Goon Tracks. The All City Crew with Tamika on All City. Della featuring Apani B, Fly MC. Let Me Know on Huge Soul. M, Manifest or Manifest with Too Tired on Jakarta. Dougie Fresh from the year 1988. Keep Rising to the Top. Ultra Magnetic MC's Bait. And that was the full version. Not the Red Alert compilation version. The full version. I think that was like 86, 87. Gotta look it up. Culture Posse with For Real. Cutting Records 1993. And that gets you up to date. I got a boogie. I really wanted to play that track with the boogie in the name. I hear from me there. But I was told not to. I was told to break out the 1985 joint. Yeah. How old were you, Janet? How old? You were 8 years old? Yeah. So why do you like this song, man? You were just 8 years old. You don't know. Very uncharacteristic of the urban inner city experience, but I play crazy records sometimes, and this just happens to be one of them. Usually, like Scatterbrain Radio, they'd be talking over records like this, and that's kind of their flavor. But back to the year 1985, not the Boogie in Your Butt from '82, but just say the title, and say it loud.
1: Party all the time.
0: Yeah. I don't know if people know what we're talking about. We're talking about, let's talk about like the album cover. How's that? You got the big medallion, kind of like a 80s fashion, gold, circular, kind of big. Got the jacket zipped down, no shirt. Got the initials, EM. That's what you're seeing, right? EM. Yeah, you got the little pinky ring on both, no, just one hand, pinky ring, bunch of diamonds, got the square watch with the leather band and the diamond encrusted little bracelet, and a leather jacket and leather pants, in black, of course. That's all description you'll get. I ain't gonna tell you what it is, but it's from 1985, and the initials on the gold emblem around the neck, EM. I'm out of here. I'll catch you guys not next Friday, but the following Friday. I'll be off. It's gonna be the summer solstice, 24 hours of electronica. So I'll catch you guys in 2 weeks. Until then, stay safe and stay hip-hop, and of course, party all the time.

0: I gotta do it. I gotta take it back like 3 years. 3 years. Just because. A double dose. What do they call that? Like, when you play like back to back, same artist? What's the terminology for that? Double play? Yeah.
1: A double shot.
0: You gonna do it, all right? Yeah. It's Scatterbrain Radio, by the way. And I think they can appreciate this.

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1: Thank you, M. Smooth. I'm Jeff, your host. You've reached the music of a lost civilization. 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George believed that combining economic efficiency with ethics was the key to ending poverty. 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Well, this just in, Stanford canceled its contract with Flock. That's a nice touch. Anyhow, we're getting started with Jimi Hendrix, Waterfall from the Southby Auction Tapes. Here we go.

That was the Outlaws, Green Grass and High Tides. Before that, we heard the James Gang, The Bomber, from James Gang Rides Again. Started that set with Jimi Hendrix, Waterfall, from the South Bee Auction Tapes. Next, we're going to Blue Oyster Cult, The Reaper, or sometimes called Don't Fear the Reaper, from the Astronomy album.

That was Santana. Incident at Nashaber from his Abraxas album. Before that, we heard the Rolling Stones. Time Waits for No One from It's Only Rock and Roll. We started that set with Blue Oyster Cult, Don't Fear the Reaper from Astronomy. Next, we're going to Jeff Beck, Scatterbrain from the With John Hammer Group album.

was Frank Solari, Catch the Rabbit, from the Frank Solari album. Before that, we heard Brand X, Why Should I Lend You Mine, live from Timeline. Started that set with Jeff Beck, Scatterbrain, from the With the Jan Hammer Group album. I'm Jeff, the Last Dinosaur. This is the music of a lost civilization. And this is KZSU, Stanford, 90.1 FM. 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Well, next we're going to be going to Ayman Califato Independiente. It's a band out of Spain. The song is Darshan.

it was Agusa. Karlik Fran Agusa from the Hogtid album out of the Netherlands. Before that, we heard John McLaughlin, Off the One from Floating Point. We started that set with Iman Califato Independente. The track was Darshan. Next, we're going to something out of Japan, Il Berlioni, track called Fuki Miyaku.

That was the Chick Corea band, Lifescape from Beneath the Mask. Before that, we heard Pekka Pohjola out of Finland, Pressure from Late Night Tales. Started that set with Il Berlioni out of Japan, Fusi Miyaku from the Il Berlioni album. Next, we're going to Billy Cobham, two tracks that kind of fit together. The first one's The Woman in My Life, and the second one is Leadless from the Spectrum album.

0: That was Palace, East West from the Sentinel. Before that, we heard Jeff Berlin and Vox Humana, Three Nighter from the Champion album. We had Camel, Sasquatch from Echoes. Started that set with Billy Cobham, To the Woman in My Life, and Lilis from Spectrum. I'm Jeff, the Last Dinosaur. This has been the Music of a Lost Civilization. And with my usual finesse, I'm handing you off to myself now, I guess.
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0: You have reached the Music of a Lost Civilization. I'm Jeff, your host, The Last Dinosaur. This program is recorded on July 7th, 2024. 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Now, my traditional format has been to do a bunch of classic rock first and then get into some jazz fusion later. You know, it's funny, I keep getting stuck doing the classic rock and I just can't quite yank you guys away and just get you over to the jazz fusion. And, you know, I think I'm just going to take a break from my usual style. I'm just going to do some pretty much jazz fusion straight from the right from the beginning. So let's just get started. This one's fresh out of Spain. It's from the Iceberg Band, the Sentiments album, Bal de las Folies.

That was Sean Lane, Esperanto, from his Powers of Ten album. Before that, we heard Gamelon, Souvenirs, from the Gamelon album. We started that set with Iceberg, Bal de las Fulas, from their Sentiments album. Next, let's go to Chick Corea and Return to Forever, Majestic Dance, from their Romantic Warrior album.

That was Steve Hackett, Ace of Wands, from his Voyage of the Acolyte album. Before that, we heard Chick Corea, Return to Forever, Majestic Dance from Romantic Warrior. We started that set with Players, Crystal, from the Players album. Next, we're going to hear from Stu Ham, Count Zero, from his Kings of Sleep album.

That was Richie and Auntie, Persian Rug, from the Generator album. Before that, we heard Brand X, Dead Pretty, from their Missing Period. We heard Al Di Meola's Beyond the Mirage, from his Infinite Desire album. We started that set with Stu Hamm's Count Zero from Kings of Sleep. This is KZSU Stanford, 90.1 FM. 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I'm Jeff, your host, The Last Dinosaur. You've reached the music of a lost civilization. Next, let's go to Pat Metheny Group, Phase Dance.

That was Steve Morse, The Road Home, from his High Tension Wires album. Before that we had Brand X, Miserable Virgin, from their Missing Period album. We started that set with Pat Metheny Group, Phase Dance, from the Pat Metheny Group album. Next we're going to Camel, Free Fall, from their Mirage album.

That was the Mark Barney Project, New Boots, from the Truth and Shredding album. Before that, we heard Dennis Chambers, Straight Red, from his Big City album. We started that set with Camel, Free Fall, from the Mirage album. Next, let's go to Tony Williams' Lifetime, Protocosmos, from the Collection album.

0: That was National Health, Dreams Wide Awake, from their Playtime album. Before that, we had Billy Cobham, Antares, from his Flight Time album. We started that set with Tony Williams' Lifetime, Proto Cosmos, from The Collection. This has been The Music of a Lost Civilization. I'm Jeff, your host, The Last Dinosaur, signing off. Good night.
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0: 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Well, that's good enough for me.
1: 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You bite down on the sheet, but your teeth have been wired. 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

0: and I loved playing high school sports growing up. And it's fun being a fan now, don't get me wrong, but sitting in the stands feels like I'm missing out on all the action, you know? I wanted to get back in the game, so I signed up to be a high school official. It takes me back to my playing days. I'm supporting students, and I get paid to make the big calls. Do you want to see the game up close? Sign up to become an official in California at highschoolofficials.com.
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This is Zootopia on KZSU Stanford, playing tracks from albums our DJs have played the most over the last 25 years. And at the bottom of every hour, a track recently added to our rotation of the very latest music in our library.

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0: 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Au revoir.
1: This is Zootopia on KZSU Stanford, playing tracks from albums our DJs have played the most over the last 25 years. And at the bottom of every hour, a track recently added to our rotation of the very latest music in our library.

school lunch menu for the week of Monday, May the 6th through Friday, May the 10th for the Charlotte-Mecklenburg schools. Monday, it's National Nurses Day. If you know a nurse, tell her to call the old lunch menu man. Now, back to the menu. Monday, Z-I-P-A-Z. Unscramble the letters. It's pizza, or the specialty of the day, or P-B. And a sandwich, sunflower seeds, our cheese stick, corn kernels, Mr. Green Beans, gelatin, and fruit. Tuesday, it's National Teacher's Day. Make sure you tell your teacher how much you appreciate them. It's also Take a Bath Day, according to my Big Bird calendar, so stop putting it

0: off and just do it. Now, back to the menu. Tuesday, taco, ole, a chick, witch, our heroes, hoagie, pinto beans, hot, cinnamon apples, shredded lettuce, and diced tomato salad. 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And remember, tell those nurses my room is clean. Now, back to the menu. Friday, nuggets from the sea. That's fish nuggets. Or BBQ on a BUN. Or the gobbler that sliced turkey on grain. A baked spud. Stir 'em up, veggies, and all king coleslaw. Now, back to
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0: 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This is Music Casserole. We just heard a track by Algiers. That was Green Iris from the album Shook that came out a couple years ago. Algiers being an Atlanta-based group who have focused on post-rock inspired by anti-colonial liberation movements. Before that, we heard Matt Jensik and Midwife. They are that track was called Don't Protest Too Much from the album Never Die, a recent release from them. And we started the set with Enuma Elish. That was Demon Mask from their album Leviathan. Enuma Elish is a group that was formed in 1999, born of a vision to create a cohesive synthesis of world music, free jazz, and electronics. Before we get on to the rest of everything else, I wanted to let you know a few things. Loaves and Fishes Family Kitchen fights hunger in our local communities, providing more than 2 million meals annually to seniors, veterans, children, homeless families, and disabled individuals year-round. 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All right, with that said, it is just about time to get on to the next track. 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
0: And having now said that, I do need to make sure that I've got the right CD in the right player so that when I hit play, nothing too weird happens. All right. I'm just unsure. Ah, yes. Okay. So, I guess I can be sure. I put a CD in the player and then it didn't properly load, so that is what's happening here. So we're going to start with a different song and move on to just do everything in a just slightly different order. All right.

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This is Music Casserole. We just heard Roxy Koss and her supporting team. So that was Roxy Koss on tenor and soprano saxophones, Jeremy Pelt on trumpet, Alex Wintz on guitar, Chris Padishaw on piano, Desron Douglas on bass, and Willie Jones III on drums. So the track was called Tricky and the album is called Restless Idealism. Before that, we heard Suna Gunlaugs, and I'm pretty sure I'm not pronouncing that correctly. So they are an Icelandic pianist. So that was Suna Gunlaugs on piano, Porgrimur Jonsson on bass, and Scott McLemore on drums. That track was called Thema, and the album is called Long Pear Bond. We'll be revisiting not this album, but this artist in the next set. We started this set with John Finbury featuring Thelma de Freitas, that track called Dressau, Orisau, from an album called Sorte. So, the vocalist Thelma de Freitas is Brazilian. John Finbury... not sure about his nation of origin, but so with that said, I cannot necessarily say how much of a departure this is from his regular work, but definitely very Brazilian focus on this release. A lot of the songs are in Portuguese. And if you have the liner notes, then you can read the English translations. So, before we get on to the next track, I wanted to let you know about some upcoming events and performances. You're invited to the 8th annual KBCZ Music Fest, which is happening next weekend, Saturday, August 29th, from 2 until 7:30 p.m. in Boulder Creek. The event is a fundraiser for KBCZ 89.3 FM, which is celebrating a decade of community radio programming not only for Boulder Creek, but also for the San Lorenzo Valley, Scotts Valley, and parts of Santa Cruz. 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For more information, also coming up, the 62nd annual Kings Mountain Art Fair is happening over Labor Day weekend. It will present a juried exhibition of gallery quality fine arts and crafts, showcasing over 120 artists plus 16 or more mountain artists. The fair will take place under the redwoods all 3 days, from 10 a.m. until 5 p.m. at the Kings Mountain Community Center. So that's at 13889 Skyline Boulevard, above Woodside. There'll be food, beer, and wine, plus a children's crafts and game area. 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And I think we'll save the rest for later. So let's get on to the next track. Before we get on to the next track, I feel that I should let you know that I'm creating a playlist for the show, which I'm updating live as we go along. So if you're like, so you said that you mispronounced this person's name, but how am I to know who they are if I cannot gauge the spelling of their name from the way that you're pronouncing the name? Well, that's where the playlist comes in handy. 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
the musical aspects of KZSU's existence. All right. With that said, it is now time to go on to the next track. 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

0: KZSU Stanford 90.1 FM. This is Music Casserole. We just heard a performance, a track by Declared Enemy. That was Abdallah from an album called Night of 100,001 Stars, a tribute to Jean Genet. So, as noted, that's a musical tribute to the writer Jean Genet. The album includes some long readings of his texts and delves into his relationship with the 60s civil rights movements and the Black Panthers. This album was put together by, let's see, you heard Matthew Shipp on piano. Also, this features Gerald Cleaver, Sabir Matern, and William Parker. Before that, we heard Aku Quintet, that they are a Swiss-based group. That track was called Largo from an album called Depart. All songs on this album were performed live in the studio. The album was recorded within 4 days. You heard Layla Khalif. That track was called Everyone is a Stranger from an album called Call of the Yanni. And as mentioned, we started the set with another piece from Suna Gunlags. That was Bump from the album The Dream. So before we get on to the next track, wanted to let you know about some more performances coming up in the coming days. The Tony Award-winning San Francisco Mime Troupe presents its 67th season of free shows in Bay Area parks and communities throughout Northern California. Wreckage, a musical tragicomedy, asks the question, how can we survive and rebuild in the rubble left over from economic, social, and psychological devastation in this country? The musical is performed in the troupe's characteristic quick-change, singing and dancing, unapologetically political style. The 80-minute performances run now through September 7th. 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So that's sfmt.org for the latest on their schedule for the rest of their run this summer. The Redwood Symphony will celebrate America's 250th birthday with a family concert featuring classics by John Williams, Aaron Copland, Leonard Bernstein, and more. The performance will take place on Saturday, September 12th at 2 p.m. in the Kenyatta College Main Theater in Redwood City. Come early to meet the musicians, see the instruments up close, and enjoy live demos. Plus, for the grand finale, every audience member will get a glow stick baton, and raffle winners will join the orchestra on stage for Don Philip Sousa's The Stars and Stripes Forever. So you can find tickets and information at redwoodsymphony.org. That is redwoodsymphony.org for tickets or information about this upcoming performance celebrating America's 250th anniversary. I know that there's a word for that. I don't remember what the word is. It's like one of those words like sesquicentennial or something, but if that is the word, I will be quite impressed with myself for remembering it. Sesquicentennial is a 150th anniversary, so 250, different word. I don't remember it off the top of my head, but that's what it is this year. And while I'm talking, this seems a good moment to again talk about the KZSU schedule. 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With all that said, it is time to get on to the next track. We're going to be hearing some more jazz. It may be segueing interspersed with other things as well. Starting off with, I think, a bit of swing, if I'm correctly remembering what I put in the in the CD player, so stay tuned for that.
1: I have excellent news for the world. 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It's a figment of lame imagination. 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

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This is Music Casserole. We just heard Michelle Rabia. That was Nimbus from the album Lost River. Michelle Rabia is the drummer there. The guitarist is Gianluca Petrella. Gianluca Petrella is the trombonist. And then the guitarist is Elvin Arset. Before that, we heard Joshua Redman and Brooklyn Ryder. That was Starbursts and Halos from the album Sun on Sand. All the compositions on this disc were written by Patrick Zimmerle. So this is a collaboration between Zimmerle, Redman, and the string quartet Brooklyn Ryder. We heard This Mortal Coil. The track was called Lacemaker off a compilation called Barry Can't Swim. Late Night Tales. Barry Can't Swim, Late Night Tales. Earthball gave us Through and Through from the album It's Yours. They are a group from Vancouver, or at least were at the time of this album's release, which was a few years ago. Or last year. 2 years ago. Oh my god, 2 years ago. We started the set with the Normand Guilbeault Ensemble. Apologies for the pronunciation. I can't pronounce the track title, though. It is called All the Things You Could Be By Now If Sigmund Freud's Wife Was Your Mother. And it's off an album called Mingus Erectus, which is, as one might guess from the title, a tribute to the work of Charles Mingus. The Normand Guilbeault Ensemble is a quintet from Quebec. So, we may revisit that, if not today, then in future days. But now you know a little bit about them. Before I get on to the next track, a couple more events coming up. The Bye Bye Kids Cancer will host its 12th annual talent show to raise money for pediatric cancer research at Lucile Packard Children's Hospital at Stanford. The show will feature kids ages 5 through 18 singing, dancing, or playing an instrument. That will happen at Valencia Park at Santana Row on Saturday, September 12th from 1 until 3 p.m. The show is free, but 100% of every tax-deductible dollar donated goes to vital research to help children. 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That is byebyekidscancer.org. Coming up a bit later in the month, the Palo Alto Weekly's 42nd annual Moonlight Run and Walk will be held Friday evening, September 25th. You can choose from a 5K walk starting at 7 p.m., a 10K at 8:15, or a 5K walk at 7 p.m., 10K run at 8:15, or 5K run at 8:30. All courses start and end at the Baylands Athletic Center and head out into the Nature Preserve under the Harvest Moon, since it is a moonlight run and walk.

5 p.m., hanging in the Boneyard with Mr. Bones, playing a wide array of old and new tunes to rejuvenate your soul. From 5 to 7 p.m., Buford J. Shockley presents As Told Herbie Ockles, a show mostly just featuring Herbie Ockles, as Buford J. Shockley is unavailable for most episodes. From 7 to 9 p.m., it'll be the Zydeco Workout, presented by Zydeco Lady Lola Love, presenting the best in Zydeco, Southern Soul, and Blues. Then 9 to 10 p.m. will give us the Vinyl Frontier with Lyric Atchison. 10 to 11 p.m. will give us the Henry George program, economics interviews and chat with a focus on Henry George. And finally, starting around 11 p.m., we'll have the Shiny Mike, or the Shiny One, returning to the air, at least for this weekend, with the Emergency Crew, Eclectic Erudition, the Music and Thoughts of a Negligent Gentleman. So you'll hear a variety of genres from 11 p.m. until, well, who knows when. You'll have to tune in and see how long the marathon lasts. So that is the rest of your KZSU listening day, and now for the rest of your Music Casserole listening day. We'll start off with some Desert Blues and move forward from there. So stay tuned for that. By which I mean, stay tuned for me actually selecting a track from the CD I put in the player. I think we'll all be surprised together.

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This is the tail end of the Music Casserole Show. We just heard Miles Davis. That was Rubber Band, from the album Rubber Band. So it looks like this was a product that was originally shelved and then was later reborn with a cut and paste approach that employed different singers. So I'm assuming it came out in the 80s because it had a very 80s feel to it, but I'm actually not positive. It joined our library in the 20-teens. Before that, we heard the Joshua Redman Quartet. That was Circle of Life from the album Come What May. And we started the set with Tanarawen, the Tuareg singer band. That was Astaghfiru Allah from the album Hogar. And what does that translate to? I believe we have a translation here. It translates to Let God Forgive Me. So now we shall end with a track by Betty Carter from her album Music. The Music Never Stops. Well, actually, let me plug it in and then I'll have a better... what's the word I'm looking for? Sense of what's happening. So this is Betty Carter. The track is called If I Should Lose You from the album The Music Never Stops. Hope you enjoy the track. Stay tuned for Blues with the Feeling. Have a wonderful Saturday.

5'2" in a hip that's kind of wide. 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

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I'd like to ask a few more questions, darling, can I possibly call you mine? But please don't

And welcome to another edition of Blues with a Feeling. And I mean a feeling. It's the birth date of one of the icons. That one song summed it all up. If you're going to do a birthday tribute to the man, just play that one song. That would just take care of all of it. Set everything. Boogie Chillin'. John Lee. Everybody knows when you hear that. You know who it is. John Lee Hooker. Born this day outside Clarksdale, Mississippi, in Tutwiler in 1917. That was a Modern Records release. That was actually the one that put him from having a day job to being an internationally renowned blues man. And that was a real snapshot, that entire set, of what John Lee Hooker walked into when he moved to Detroit. Had to take a day job first, but he was like a sponge just going down to Hastings Street. The heartbeat of black Detroit, and soaking up all those sounds, and then hearing the radio too with all the recordings going on. And he'd been hearing records and blues men since he was a kid in Mississippi. But Andre Williams was in there, and he was in Detroit on Fortune Records. I Just Want a Little Love, and Love, and Love. Eddie Kirkland, who eventually wound up touring with John early on. But Please Don't Think I'm Nosy, from a King 45 release. Chess Records, that Chess made forays up into Detroit. Well, actually, they had recorded up there and then offer it to Chess. Eddie Burns, Eddie Guitar Burns with Treat Me Like I Treat You. And Baby Boy Warren had a real presence there and made a double-sided disc with Sonny Boy Williamson on it. And that was one side called Hello Stranger with that distinctive Rice Miller sound on it. And John Lee Hooker at the top of the set with an instrumental he did originally for Modern. The flip side, Hoogie Boogie. The hour's getting late, and they're about ready to put AI in full swing here because somebody put up a bunch of money and they want their proceeds from it. And it's getting scary. If you didn't see Democracy Now! From 2 days ago, you might want to check it out. It'll might light a fire under your tail end. But the Electronic Frontier Foundation is the leading nonprofit organization defending civil liberties in the digital world, and with the full knowledge and total awareness of what AI presents to mankind. You might want to check with them on that. Founded in 1990, the Electronic Frontier Foundation champions user privacy. That will go away. Free expression. That will go away. And innovation. That will go away too. AI will take care of all that. And if you're talking to your bot right now, don't tell them. Don't tell it I said hi. Remember, it's a machine, not a person. Okay, let's get back to the blues now. Even though he recorded it in Chicago, he was known as a Detroit guy. I'm talking about Big Maceo now. Hey, piano extraordinaire. Detroit Jump.

Hasten Street Opera. Boys all down Hasten Street. Hasten, the corner bar. That's the only bar you can walk in and get yourself a bottle of beer and turn your head and somebody else is trying to drink it up. Boy, that's a bad joint. Well, down the line, down Hasten Street. Palmer, Ferry, Kirby, Frederick, Golden Bell across the street. That's the only place you walk in, you have to shovel a sawdust off the floor before you can buy yourself a drink. Hasten Street Opera. Well down Hasten Street. Boys worth in Hasten. Warfield Theater, sleeping hours till 6 o'clock. Yes, yes. Oh, anything can happen on Hasten Street. Fiddle on Hasten, the Silver Grill. That's the only place you can walk in to buy a drink. You have to make the bartender and the owner drunk or you can get a drink. Yes. Warren Hasten, Hancock. Dale Smith's joint. You walk in and buy your bottle of beer and walk right out the south side door with a hamburger. Boston Hasten, Sonny Wilson, longest bar in town. That's the only bar you have to walk in when you get ready to buy a bottle of beer. You have to walk a mile after you get in the joint to get it. Across the street, Jake's bar. He got all the trade Sonny don't want. Garfield and Hasten, Mary's bar. 101 Ranch. That's the only bar you can fight all you want to fight. Nobody run out. Canfield and Hasten, Mike Fall. Last stop. The Willis Theater. That's the only picture show in town. If you missed a picture 50 years ago, you can see it at the Willis Theater. Right now, showing Rudolph Valentino in The Lost World. Shapira. Alexandrine, the Cozy Corner. 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Malone ain't hiding nobody. He's the bartender, he's the porter, the horn and everything. Joe's Tap Room, old folks' home. That's the only bar in town where the ladies can walk in and buy a bottle of beer and they'll give them a dip of snuff. Yes, that's Hasten Street Opera. Going on down Hasten now. Dixie Bar, one way out, never go in that joint. Leland and Hasten. Leland Bar, that's the only bar in town where the bartenders carry pistols. And when they serve you, they say, have you got any money? You say, yes, well, you please pay them. Illinois, Livingston and Hasten, Mr. Rice's Fish House. You can smell that fish clean in Los Angeles, California, boy. All down the line. That's the only place in town where you can buy a steak sandwich and it'll taste like fish. They cook everything in Miss Rice's in the same grease. Ace House. Rain and Hasten, filling station, gas, 25 cents a gallon. 90 cent tax. Mac and Hasten, sell the dibs, fuel home. If you can't get a body, go somewhere and snatch one. Across the street, Joe's Record Shop. He's got everybody in there except a T-bone steak. Down Hasten Street. Elliot. Benton. Hasten Street Bar. That's the only place where the bartenders shoot everybody in there after 2 o'clock. Castle Theater. Sleeping hours till 5 o'clock in the morning. And please don't bother our rats. People's Bar, owned by Little Dave Open. Boy, that joint should kill. That's the only joint where the customer jump over the bar and get two pistols and run everybody out of Detroit. Hasten Street Opera, on down the line. Rookie,
Hawkins. Rooster, three-star bar. Call the fire department to put the band on the bandstand. Alfred and Hastings, Kinslow's joint, better known as Brown's Bar. That's the only joint you can walk in on the Hastings Street side and run like hell coming back out on the Hastings Street side. An old folks home. That's the only bar in town where they serve drinks free to everybody that's 102 years old, accompanied by their mother and father. Well, down Hastings Street. Blue Heaven. That's the only joint you walk in, you have to duck and cross.

Welcome to another edition of Blues of the Feeling. In case you just tuned in, it's Stanford Radio's presentation of Blues with a Feeling every Saturday from 9 to noon, right here down on the farm, broadcasting from the edge of the Western world, just for you, baby. They called him Detroit Count, or he called himself that. And that was a tour of the hotbed of Detroit's music and entertainment center, Hastings Street, a series of not just clubs, houses that turned into clubs. They're called Blind Pigs. And oddly enough, strangely enough, and I personally did ask John Lee Hooker this when he lived in the same town I did back in the 80s, Redwood City, California. When he moved to Redwood City from his house in San Carlos, the realtor found the house for him and he went and saw it and said, yeah, sure. I asked him, did you know it was on that particular street with that name? He said, no, it just happened. It's a house that I wanted to buy. He moved to Hastings Street in Redwood City. And Hastings Street was that, like I said, hotbed. Detroit Count with the Hastings Street Opera. Both sides of that disc. Heard from Johnny right in there with Boogie Baby. Another one of those Hastings Street artists. And Big Maceo, who recorded it in Chicago but was really known as a Detroit guy. Detroit Stomp. With all this upheaval here in the States of the United, things going on that we were told as youngsters could never happen here. We saw presidents resign over corruption. We saw people go to jail, elected people go to jail because they got caught doing things. And now we see things completely off the chain to the point where, where's the rule of law? Or is it just for us? Okay. Well, the ACLU Foundation is a 501c3 nonprofit. It supports litigation, communications, and public education, and they're fighting for all our rights, the common man. You might want to check them out online. All donations are tax deductible, and they do need them. And keep the number in your somewhere on you, or in your memory, because in case you get picked up in a dragnet, which can happen these days, you might need to call them. Help spring you out. Okay, let's get back now. John Lee Hooker, born this day in 1917 outside Clarksdale, Mississippi. It was those modern recordings. He had recorded them in Detroit for Bernie Bestman. And Bernie got him to modern out here on the coast because he knew that they would put him out. And they did. Here's one John called Jump One More Time.

It's the real low down boogie woogie. 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

finishing up this first hour. John Lee Hooker, born this day outside Clarksdale, Mississippi, a Tutwiler, 1917. And that was John, known as Delta John, recording for the Savoy label out of New York with Going Mad Blues. As a not Madman Blues, but the other one he did about being mad. Before that, we heard from Johnny Hooker himself, backed up by the Muddy Waters Blues Band, including Otis Spann and James Cotton, at the 1960 Newport Jazz Festival. Same one that Muddy had that album come out on with Mojo Working. My Own Fault, Baby, John Lee Hooker. That was preceded by John Lee with Let's Make It, Baby, and that was at the American Folk Blues Festival in Europe, backed up by T-Bone Walker, Memphis Slim, and Willie Dixon. John really spread his wings and got to play with a lot of different situations. We heard Birmingham Sam in there, another Savoy release, with Lowdown Midnight Boogie, and something he recorded for early on for the Modern label, Jump One More Time. A few words on John, born this day, like I said, in Mississippi. He was known as an original Mississippi electric blues interpreter and pioneer with a unique solo percussive driving rhythm boogie style that he developed while living in Detroit. Although it had been bubbling under the surface for a long time down in Mississippi. From a demo he recorded for Bernie Bestman, leased to Modern Records in California, Boogie Chillin' became a hit in 1949 and established John as a bona fide national blues artist. Teaming up with Eddie Kirkland, he toured extensively, eventually recording for many record labels and under alternate names to avoid contractual obligations, such as John Lee, John Lee Cooker, Delta John, Johnny Williams, Birmingham Sam, and The Boogeyman. He recorded for labels like Fortune in Detroit, VJ in Chicago, Chess, Savoy, Atlantic, Verve, King, Bluesway, Specialty, Impulse, and even more. Probably one of the most prolific recording artists as far as different labels of anybody that came down the pike, blues or not. Eventually releasing over 25 full-length recordings over his almost 50-year recording career, becoming an international touring blues artist. And he influenced countless generations to this day to his unique blues style. John Lee Hooker. Later tonight, the emergency crew's coming in at 11 p.m. They're going to go all the way till 6 a.m. It's hosted by the Shiny One. They're going to play everything, take you right on through to Sunday morning. Keep it right there. Lock it in for tonight. Big party overnight with the emergency crew and the Shiny One. Only here on Student Run Community Radio for over 75 years. KZSU Stanford. Oh, and this hour has been pre-recorded for your personal protection and pleasure. Otis Spann, what you got, baby?

Curtis, you know I love you. And I love you from the bottom of my heart. I knew that one day, Otis, we had to part. But I can't say goodbye, Otis, because those words were never meant for you and I. So I said, sleep on, Otis. I'll meet you on the other side. So, Otis, remember, dear, I love you and hold you near. I just want to say,

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Whoa. The legendary John Lee Hooker, along with Ry Cooter and the Duke Robillard Band, you just heard three classic blues tunes done by the man who wrote them. Boom, boom.

And welcome to another edition of Blues with a Feeling here on Stamford Radio, KZSU. As John Lee used to say, nothing but the best, forget about the rest. And you know, in interviewing anybody, the interviewer is always told, it's not about you. So don't make it about you. Let it be about the interviewee. Stay out of the way. Ask a question, let them talk. But in a format like this, it's definitely not about me, but if it is, it is. And when John Lee Hooker was living in Redwood City at the same time I was, back in the 80s, his backup band were some old friends of mine. They were always the Coast to Coast Blues Band, but different guys came in and out. Kenny Baker on sax and Mike Osborne on guitar. And he didn't stay busy enough to let them make a complete living, so they had to stay busy in other ways. And one was they copped a gig at the Emerson Street Bar and Grill in Palo Alto. But neither of them sang, Kenny Baker or Mike Osborne, along with a rhythm section that they kept. So they would hire either Gary Smith or myself. That's when I was playing a long time ago. And they got these weekend gigs on Friday and Saturday night. And we would get both nights. So, you know, one weekend, Smith would get the call. Next weekend, I'd get a call. And then I'd be home for 2 or 3 months. And they'd have that gig the whole time. Then they'd go out on the road and come back. We did this for a couple of years. And invariably, John would always show up because he lived just up the street in Redwood City from Palo Alto. He'd show up. The gig was over about 1:15. He'd show up about 12 with two gorgeous women, one on each arm, riding up in his Cadillac, Mr. Boogie, Dr. Boogie, on the license plate. And he'd come in and sit in the booth way in the back. And we always got the cue, you know, about 20 minutes before the end of the night, we just kick right into the Hooker Boogie automatically. He'd get up and come up on the little short stage we had there. It was a real small joint. And we'd have a ball for about 20 minutes doing the Hooker Boogie, and the whole room would go crazy. And then he'd get off the stage and go back to the booth with the ladies. And I saw that night happen many, many times. And John Lee Hooker was just a sweetheart. He changed all our lives. Just being able to be with him and talk to him and play with him. And I had to just relate that story because it happened. That was John Lee, like I said, with Boom Boom, backed up by Rod Cooter on a House of Blues recording. Heard Howlin' Wolf from the Ann Arbor 1972 Jazz and Blues Festival in Michigan with Highway 49. Lucille Spann on that same 1972 festival, dedicating the football field, or the field where they had the festival at Ann Arbor at Michigan. The field was dedicated to her late husband, Otis Spann. And that was her with Mighty Joe Young and his band. And we heard Otis Spann with Boogie Woogie. Well, a long time ago, Stanford grad Noelle Hanrahan took her tape recorder to Pennsylvania's Death Row to record the commentaries of political prisoner Mumia Abu-Jamal, because he was a reporter before he got locked up. And that was so long ago that Mumia's still in, and she's still doing commentaries. And now her project is a platform online on the internet called Prison Radio. 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And they've got hundreds of interviews and many, many people working on the project now, getting the voices out from behind the walls. 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Well, Junior Wells got back together with the Aces
in the mid-60s, and they got a gig in Boston. Somehow it got recorded. Here's a piece of it.

because he knows the blues. Now, now keep on, look, put me in the alley. Have a seat, yeah. This is what you call a surprise song.

the morning. I know it's gonna land.

from the first modern day organized blues festival, Ann Arbor, Michigan, 1969. Big Mama Thornton with the T-Bone Walker Band with her infamous Ball and Chain, that she wrote that. And we hear from Junior Wells and the Aces live in Boston.

0: Austin with Junior's Whoop. This is another edition of Blues of the Feeling. And right here in Oakland, California, the organization Color of Change is a progressive civil rights nonprofit advocacy organization. 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If that's something you care about, you could become one of their over 7 million online members. 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Well, I got into this live recording thing now, listening to John Lee Hooker. Those few live recordings he had, and I'm going to play some more as the morning progresses. This is probably known as one of the greatest live blues recordings ever. B.B. King at the Regal Theater in Chicago came out as an album and changed everybody's life.
1: 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King. 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

you.

0: wrapping up this second hour of Blues with a Feeling here on Stanford Radio. That was Roosevelt Sykes in Europe performing for the American Folk Blues Festival. They do it every year, and they always bring a package show over. And this is 1966. They always use the same drummer and usually the same bass player on all the different acts. Four or five different headliners. This year, 66, it was Fred Below on drums and Jack Myers on the bass. The two of them backing up Roosevelt Sykes with his piano and vocals. Running the Boogie. We heard the same rhythm section behind Otis Rush on guitar and vocals and Little Brother Montgomery on piano. Before that, with Otis's All Your Love. Amazing recordings done by the Europeans for the American Folk Blues Festival. And the series was recorded over the course of, 15 or 20 years. There's a box set and much more. We also heard from Muddy Waters in that set from his live recording at Mr. Kelly's in Chicago. What Is That She Got? Featuring James Cotton and the whole band, including Pine Top Perkins on the piano. And B.B. King live at the Regal with You Upset Me, Baby. Tuesdays are still rocking around here. Tuesday morning, 7 to 9, it's DJ Esmon in the modern world. He's killing it with the dub and the ska and a whole lot of great modern stuff. And reaching back, and he's just a full-service radio host. And right after DJ Esmon at 9 a.m., it's B Sharp and his show, Stand Up, Songs of Resistance and Revolution, until noon. And then Jim Mason comes in with his show, Vintage Wine, from noon to 3. 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And the sound's archived up to 2 weeks after the original broadcast. It's all at KZSU Stanford. This hour has been pre-recorded for your personal protection and pleasure. Hey, you seen the Tiger Man?
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0: It's so easy to overlook or forget all the great live recordings that were done over the years of all the great blues men. And it's great to revisit that. That was Sonny Boy Williamson, Mr. Rice Miller, in Chicago for a thing that Buddy Guy put together called the Folk Festival of the Blues. Came out on Chess Records. It was one night with Sonny Boy, Muddy, Willie Dixon, Howlin' Wolf, all in the same hall, just tearing it up. That was Sonny Boy with Bring It On Home to Me. B.B. King before that, off some do say that was the greatest live recording ever made. Live at the Regal Theater, B.B. gave us It's My Own Fault. He was definitely in his prime at that time. Coco Taylor, another great live one, 1972 Ann Arbor Jazz and Blues Festival. It had been going for 3 or 4 years at that point. And Coco with her, in full swing with a great band, her band, touring band at the time, with her classic hit, Wang Dang Doodle. Heard from Joe Hill Lewis. First three tracks in that set weren't live. Joe Hill Lewis with Big Walter Horton from the Sun label, early recordings in the 50s, High Dramatic Woman, a little precursor to Rocket 88. Junior Parker with his Pretty Baby featuring Pat Hare on guitar from another Duke Records 45. And Kim Wilson recording for the Anton's record label outside of the Fabulous Thunderbirds from his same title release, Tiger Man CD. We heard that track. Blues concert calendar now. This is going on that I could find out for the next 7 days here in the Bay. This afternoon over in Oakland, Andre Theory and his band Accordion Soul Music will be doing a Zydeco party at the Chinatown Street Fair. You can look up his website or the Chinatown Street Fair website. It's 3 o'clock for Andre over there in Oakland. Tonight in San Francisco, LaVey Smith, the entire Red Hot Skillet Liquors crew, is going to be at Biscuits and Blues in San Francisco. Steve Freund will be in San Francisco tonight with his trio at the Saloon in San Francisco's North Beach from 9 to 1. Mitch Woods will be doing an early show in San Francisco at Pier 23 down on the Embarcadero from 4 to 7. And over at Keys Jazz Bistro this evening at 10:30, you can catch Simon Rowe Organ Trio on Broadway in San Francisco. Sunday, tomorrow, Blues Power. Every Sunday afternoon at the Saloon in San Francisco's North Beach, Upper Grant off Broadway from 4 to 8. LaVey Smith will be with her partner Chris Siebert, who will be playing the Hammond B3 at the Royal Cuckoo Organ Lounge tomorrow evening on Mission at Valencia in San Francisco. Monday, McKinley Moore and his band will be doing the Blue Monday party at Eli's Mile High in Oakland. The Pleasure Kings will be holding down their over 30-year Monday Night Blues Jam in Sunnyvale at Fuego on Murphy Avenue Monday night. Mitch Woods will be doing his Blue Monday party at Max 19 Broadway in Fairfax Monday night. Tuesday, Gigi Amos and her band will break into the Saloon in North Beach, San Francisco from 4 to 8 in the afternoon. Wednesday, Steve Freund and his trio will be at the Empress Marquee Club in Vallejo Wednesday evening. Thursday, Wendy DeWitt and her combo will be at the Saloon in San Francisco's North Beach. And next Friday night, Mark Hummel and the Blues Survivors, I think featuring Steve Freund, will be at the Saloon in San Francisco's North Beach. Steve Lucky and the Rumba Bums, featuring Carmen Gettit on guitar and vocals, will be at Club Deluxe on Haight Street next Friday night, starting at 9 o'clock. And LaVey Smith and Chris Siebert will be at the Royal Cuckoo Organ Lounge on Mission at Valencia in San Francisco next Friday. The calendar as I know it. That is a really rare treat. Pretty widely known that Chess Records put out that great release on Muddy Waters. Live at Newport Jazz Festival 1960. It was an album, and then when they put it on compact disc, the band had gone into the studio a few days after and recorded some of the same tunes and a couple different ones. And on the compact disc version of it, it's got the bonus tracks too. The studio stuff outside of the live stuff. But that was an infamous show that Muddy put on that day, including Mojo, I Got My Mojo Working, and there was a riot at Newport Jazz Festival that particular year. And Otis Spann wrote a song on the spot because they were going to suspend the festival for the next year or two. He wrote a tune called Goodbye Newport. Well, they had the mics all set up and the recording equipment going. John Lee Hooker was one of the performers on that show. And I guess Chess Records was responsible for the recording. John Lee Hooker's set got recorded, but it never got released. Until the fine fellows at Jasmine Records over in England got a hold of the master tapes of that day, and they leased it, and they put out on a Otis Spann collection, they put out four tracks from that particular day. So we're going to hear a little back and forth between the Muddy Waters Blues Band and John Lee Hooker, backed up by the Muddy Waters Blues Band. That was the other unique thing about that day. John Lee Hooker didn't bring a band. He had Muddy back him up. And it's a very unique sounding John Lee Hooker. Being this his birth date today, born this day in 1917, outside Clarksdale, Mississippi, in Tutwiler. So here's John Lee with the Muddy Waters Blues Band, live at the Newport Folk Jazz Festival, 1960. Never before released until Jasmine Records put out the Otis Spann In Session release.
1: The thing I'm going to do for you right now, a kind of up-tempo thing you call Muddy, I Miss You So.

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And we decided that we'd do it here in Chicago because you're so soulful, you know? Yeah.

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And by that time, we're getting a little late.

Happy birthday and birth date to John Lee Hooker. What a life he had. One bourbon, one scotch, one beer with an all-star band there, including Duke Robillard and his entire band. Somewhere live at the House of Blues. That's a recording that came out. John Lee Hooker and Friends live at the House of Blues. Muddy Waters in there with the original Mojo working. Live the Newport Jazz Festival at 60. Johnny Hooker before that with the same band on the same day with I Wish You Were Here. Bobby Bland in there at Ann Arbor Jazz and Blues Festival in 72 with Ain't That Lovin' You. Little Milton with his first live recording at the Burning Spear in Chicago with I Stand Accused. Johnny Hooker with Everything Is Gonna Be All Right from an unknown live thing somewhere in Europe in 1981. And Muddy with his classic Soon Forgotten live at the Newport Jazz Fest in 1960. And Hooker on the same day with Maudie with the Muddy Waters Blues Band. This has been another edition of Blues of the Feeling. Thank you so much for tuning in, and thank you so much for letting me be myself one more time. In case you missed it, yesterday was Count Basie's 122nd birthday, and Good Rockin' Daddy came back from the hills to do a Count Basie special. It's on our archive. It's from 3 to 6 yesterday afternoon, with an all-star lineup of Count Basie recordings. Check it out on the KZSU website. If you need some information to navigate this insane dumpster fire we're in, check Democracy Now! 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I'm out.

know sometime I

All right, that was Billy Strings from his sensational debut release, an album, self-release actually, called Turmoil and Tinfoil. And that was an extended meditation called Meet Me at the Creek. Fine picking there. Before that, I did play side B, I'm going to say, in its entirety, of the seminal debut album from Mr. Jeff Beck on Epic Records. It was called Truth. Came out, I'm going to guess, 1968, 69 maybe. Featuring an obscure, unknown lead vocalist, a guy named Rod Stewart, handling the vocals in that ensemble, which also, I believe, included drummer Mick Waller and playing the bass, Mr. Ron Wood, who went on to play with the Rolling Stones for many years. And let's see, from that we heard, in reverse order, I Ain't Superstitious. Before that, Blues Deluxe, featuring the fancy piano stylings of Mr. Nicky Hopkins, later to record extensively, pretty extensively, with the Rolling Stones on Let It Bleed, for example. Before that, Bex Bolero, tremendous guitarist, guitar playing, Rock My Plimsoll, and we began that side B of Truth with an acoustic rendition of the traditional tune Green.

Sleeves. Hope you like that. Before that, Ms. Amy Lou Harris performed Luxury Liner from her album of the same name, also from way back in the archives. And let's see. We began the set and program with bluegrass guitarist David Greer with Have You Ever Seen the Devil from his Dreadnought Recordings release, Hootenanny. A very good afternoon, ladies and gentlemen. Welcome to the Iron Skillet. I'm Joseph, your radio host. Happy to have you along. That was rather an extended long first set, so let me take care of some station business for this hour. The 29th Annual United Nations Association Film Festival, founded here at Stanford, is one of the oldest documentary festivals in the U.S. This year's theme, Passion for Change, will showcase dozens of features and shorts that may change your view of the world. The festival will take place over 11 days from October 15th through the 25th. Films will be screened on venues on campus as well as in Palo Alto, East Palo Alto, and San Francisco. For more information, including a complete listing and schedule of films, go online and check UNAFF for United Nations, Annual United Nations Association Film Festival. So again, unaff.org. 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Every Thursday at 5 p.m., Susie spins punk, post-punk, garage, indie, new wave, and rock and roll. And I can attest this is true because I caught her show about a week ago. Message her on Instagram at DJ_Susie_Bones. DJ_Susie, S-U-Z-I, _Bones, B-O-N-E-S. That's Down in the Basement with Susie Boneshaker, Thursday evenings from 5 until 6 on Stanford University's radio station, KZSU, right where you are, 90.1 FM. 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Lastly, Alcove Palo Alto is a space for youth ages 12 to 25 to access services including mental and physical health, peer and family support, education and employment guidance, substance abuse, and more. Alcove was developed by faculty and staff at Stanford Center for Youth Mental Health and Well-Being, who continue to provide technical assistance to the center. Drop by Alcove at 2741 Middlefield Road, Suite 102, right at the corner of Colorado and Middlefield Road in Palo Alto. Monday through Friday are the hours between 1 and 7 p.m., or you can phone 650-247-4658. 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Okay. Let's see. That brings us current. Who do I have? You know, I've got a band I don't know very well coming up next called The Deadly Gentlemen. Let's give them a shot.

Okay, that was John Hiatt with a track called No Wicked Grin from his album Mystic Pinball on New West Records. Before that, the Derailers from their album Guaranteed to Satisfy. We heard Bittersweet Teardrops. Robert Cray before that from a collection of his music called The Best of Robert Cray. I'm sure there's probably like two or three subsequent editions. Everything he records is best of caliber. Anyway, that tune was called Don't You Even Care. Before that, the great Nick Lowe with 12-Step Program to Quit You, Babe, off Lowe's album of some years ago called Impossible Bird. Alison Krauss before that with Oh Atlanta from her Rounders record, Now That I've Found You. Marty Stewart before that with title track from his album Badlands. And we began that set way back when with a group called the Deadly Gentlemen performing Hello Apocalypse. That's off their record The Bastard Masterpieces from Deadly Gentle Records. 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The program is The Iron Skillet, and I'm Joseph, your radio host. Happy to have you along. I wanted to mention that at least two of the artists in that last set, Alison Krauss and Marty Stewart, are going to be in San Francisco in just a matter of another 5 or 6 weeks, the first weekend in October. They will both be performing at Hardly Strictly Bluegrass. And I saw Alison Krauss there. I believe she has only performed at Hardly Strictly once previously, and that was a long time ago. And it was in the early years of the festival, I would say within year three or four, so the early 2000s maybe. I could be wrong on that, but that's my recollection. And she was big then, and she is, of course, is huge now. Anyway, she's going to be in Golden Gate Park the first weekend of October for the free, that is free as in no cost, nada money to get in, Hardly Strictly Bluegrass Festival. And then Marty Stewart will also be there, and I've seen him before too, not as long ago as Alison Krauss, but within the last, let's say, 7, 8, 9 years, something like that. He was out with his band, the Fabulous Superlatives, featuring a great electric lead guitarist by the name of Kenny Vaughn. He's been a member of that ensemble for a long, long time. And I have to say, I've said it before, but Marty Stewart slings an electric guitar when he's on stage, and he doesn't give up much to Kenny Vaughn in terms of aptitude for playing pretty hot electric guitar licks. So a dual threat, Marty Stewart and Kenny Vaughn, and they are going to be on stage the first week of October here in San Francisco. You don't want to miss it. Okay, let's see. Let's get back to the music. I am actually doing a little bit of a retrospective today. Played one side of Jeff Beck's debut album, Truth, last set. And now I'm going to play a little more vinyl for you from another favorite artist of mine who just passed away, as Jeff Beck did, I'm going to say 4 years ago. Dave Mason, formerly a member of Traffic with Steve Winwood, Jim Capaldi. I think they were a trio. Might be wrong about that. And then later went on to great success on his own with the Dave Mason Band. And great songwriter, really fine guitarist in his own right. And I picked up his album Alone Together
on one of my trips. And so I've got that queued up, a little vinyl. We're going to play one side of his album Alone Together. Hope you like it.

Okay, that was Nancy Griffith together with a gentleman named Darius Rucker, a duet on Griffith's song Gulf Coast Highway from an album called Blue Roses from the Moon. Before that, the great Roy Buchanan from his Rhino Records album Guitar on Fire, no kidding. That was Ramones Blues. And before that, we had Mr. Dave Mason. Let's see, I think it was side A of his album Alone Together on Blue Thumb Records, released just about this time of the year. It was July 1970, 56 years ago. Wow. Holding up just fine, thank you. And we heard from that in reverse order. Shouldn't Have Took More Than You Gave. Waiting On You. Can't Stop Worrying, Can't Stop Loving. And we began with Only You Know and I Know, which hit the charts, I think, with Bonnie Bramlett on vocals. It might have been Delaney and Bonnie who actually released that as a hit. Got it locked to 90.1 FM, KZSU Stanford. Happy to report Mr. Bones is in the house. And after many, many weeks traveling the byways of the American West, he is here preparing to take over in just a matter of a few minutes. Glad to have him back. I'm going to run through a little of this hour's business, and then we'll get back to the music and the time remaining to us. Challenge Success is a nonprofit that's closely affiliated with Stanford's Graduate School of Education, recognizing that many K-12 students struggle with their mental health, quality of sleep, and sense of engagement and belonging. 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And finally, the Museum of American Heritage chronicles the evolution of technological invention from 1750 to 1950. MOAH is housed in an historic house and garden in downtown Palo Alto. I believe it's right on Homer Street. The museum collects, preserves, and exhibits ingenious electrical and mechanical devices that have changed our lives. It's open Friday, Saturday, and Sunday from 11 until 4 p.m., except during exhibit changeovers. If you would like to know more or become a member or best of all, volunteer, visit moah.org. Okay. What do we have here? I believe I've got a duet. Marty Stewart and Johnny Cash coming your way. Let's go there.

0: Okay, that was the Thelonious Monk Quartet performing the title track from that vinyl album on Columbia Records called Monk's Dream. The album and the track. And that featured the great tenor saxophonist Charles Rouse playing. He was a member of Monk's Quartet for, I think, almost 11 years, a long time. And so he's on a lot of his recordings. And Monk has a tremendous, he is the second most recorded jazz.
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And oh, so splendiferous afternoon to you. Mr. Bones here. Oh, so happy to be back in the old same place, down deep in the bowels of Memorial Auditorium, after having returned from a 3-week, pretty much cross-country trip there in Ithaca, New York, and then off to Fort Collins, Colorado, or as FOCO, as I like to say, and then down to SoCal to visit for birthday celebrations with the grandchild units, and then finally back home to sweet old mellow Menlo Park, California, and able to come on down here and do the whole shebang live. That is, if my old brain cannot remember how to operate the controls, but so far we're doing okay. So just another 2 hours and 59 and a half minutes to go there. Yeah, things are awfully quiet here on the farm. Summer quarters over, all the summer festivities. Maybe the Stanford Jazz is still here, but the sports teams and all the other stuff is, they're all skedaddled with school starting and that. So extra quiet for the next few weeks. And also, what else there in the miscellaneous bin? I want to thank Joseph. He played two albums that are favorites of mine from way back in the day. In fact, they're still there collecting dust in the record bin that I've always been encouraged to do something with, but can't seem to get myself to do anything with them. But anyways, thanks for playing Mr. Beck. And Mr. Mason just brought back all sorts of sweet memories for the old Mr. Bones. But mostly we're here for new music, and what we got in line in that regard is American Aquarium, Charles Wesley Godwin, his Golden Messenger, Jake Xerxes Fussell and his great kind of reinterpretation of old traditional songs, the oh-so-sweet sounds of Miss Maya Devitri. Billy Strings, from what I can tell, has just got a killer new album out. We'll be hearing from it. And Miss Valerie June is just smoking hot on a blues number that we're going to be spinning a little later. And on the moldy oldie side, we'll have that Cowboys Cowboy, Mr. Lyle Lovett, singing his cowboy song. And we're going to have Los Lobos channeling the Deadful Great. And for birthday spins, we'll have Mr. John Hyatt and Mr. Joe Strummer, both who just had birthdays this past week. For grins, we're going to have some comedians pontificating on solving the national debt there, which I'm sure you just heard hit $40 trillion and growing, and nobody's got any idea how to take care of that. You know, not the brainiacs from the University of Chicago, certainly not our elected officials. So why don't we see what the comedians have to say about it? They got some very creative ideas. And we'll be hearing a few of those later on in the show. For the ticket gifts, we're going to have Keb Mo. That is Taj Mahal and Keb Mo both playing together. They did release an album of their combined energies, and they will be playing up at the Mountain Winery on the 3rd of September. And we will be offering up some tickets for that one. And why don't we just get the whole shooting match a rip-roaring here. Miss Sheryl Crow, it's funny, a few years back she said she wasn't going to do albums anymore, and she was going to do the odd single drop, but as far as I can tell, and I think Rolling Stone would have a good be accurate on this, she's got a new album up coming out called Pick You Up. And a very timely song on it we're going to hear, along with Mr. Jesse Wells. Together, they're going to sing The Freedom Bus for us. Give them a listen, see what you think, right here, the mighty 90.1 FM, KZSU, Stanford.

you just because you read it, son. That don't make it true. If I could only reach that hole up there in the wall,

0: Loudon Snowden Wainwright III from Chapel Hill, North Carolina, singing about a topic that he often does, and that is things family. Perhaps that's because he's had some offspring and heritage there, including a I'd always kind of, you know, the Roche Wainwright clans and all that. So real quickly, I don't know if you've wondered about it, but so Rufus and Martha are the children, and that is was when Wainwright was married to singer-songwriter Kate McGarrigle. I didn't even know that they had been together. And then Wainwright later had a relationship with Susie Roche, and that produced daughter Lucy Wainwright Roche, who is also a musician, obviously.
1: Tuesday night,
0: hold off there, guys. Gotta watch when you touch those touch pads. They can be awfully touchy sometimes. But anyways, we had Mr. Loudon Ring right there of Dead Skunk in the Middle of the Road, and the swimming song. In fact, we're gonna hear another cover of his swimming song by Head in the Heart a little later on. But this go round, what did we hear from him? We heard Half Fist off of his Surviving Twin release. Before that, it was a 1-2 punch from young women up, at least originally up from up Canada way, including Mama's Broke. And they have their third disc out titled Reunion. And they are a folk music duo, obviously, from Halifax, Nova Scotia. And they are consisted of Amy Lou Keeler, and Lisa Maria. And I just happened to notice that they, along with Miss Isabel Farley, are going to be playing in local venues coming up. And it finally dawned on me, well, duh, they're probably here for Hardly Strictly and then also playing locally. Just my speculation there. Mama's Broke will be playing in Sebastopol and Santa Cruz in late September, early October, in case you're interested. And like I said before that, out of Calgary, Canada, we heard Isabel Farley White, who will be playing at Jam Cellar's Ballroom September 30th. And she has her new third release out, Bella White does, and it's titled A Sign in the Weather. And yeah, in fact, you notice signs in the weather. It's feeling like the end of summer there already, huh? Days getting shorter noticeably and all that sort of thing. Anyway, Sign in the Weather is the name of the album, and Doing Well is the track we heard on this, her third album, from the young woman who Americana Highway says has a 100-year voice, ancient by country music standards, yet timeless. And that's why we're playing the bejeebers out of her and so many other young women lately with great Americana voices. Before that, a guy who's got a great voice too, a little deeper than the other two, and that's Mr. Charlie Crockett there out from out Dallas way. And we heard Down by Law off of Clovis, which is a surprise release, just coming after his Age of the Ram trilogy, and he signed to a new label, and he just said he wanted to say to the previous label by getting a new album out really, really quickly, and that's what he did. And in fact, he went down to, where did he go? The Norman Petty Studio, down in Clovis, New Mexico, which is not far from the hometown of Waylon Jennings, near Muleshoe, New Mexico. And It's probably also inspired, it's where also this Norman Petty studio is where Buddy Holly cut all his greatest songs back in the 1950s and Waylon Jennings first recorded. And I suppose part of that's because Crockett's wingman these days is Shooter Jennings, who's actually helping out so many people there musically, both as a musician and as a producer. And he had a big hand in this album. And we heard from Clovis, we heard Down by Law. And then before that, we heard The Great Voice out of Nashville, Tennessee. They got so many there, but one of the creme de la creme, I would say, is Miss Sheryl Crow, who is back with a new album, Pick You Up. And it's funny because I read so often about singer-songwriters having writer's block, and Justin Vernon comes to mind, and the National Front guy whose name escapes me, not Aaron Dessner, but the brother. But anyways, she, and along with her musical husband, guitarist Jeff Trott, wrote weekly sessions at Crow's home in Nashville. They'd get together, eat lunch, and bang out a song in 2 hours. Boy. And she says, fully finished, and do a little demo of it, and they go on their way. And one of those songs is what we heard, Freedom Bus, along with Jesse Wells helping out. And it's about, the price that have been paid, including the ultimate price by so many Americans to build the land of the free and the home of the brave. And hopefully we're going to keep going keep going. And this song was inspired by a trip, eighth grade field trip that she took with her son as a chaperone. And the first stop was Arlington National Cemetery. And that provided an epiphany for her, which resulted in this song. Again, Freedom Bus, off of Miss Crow's upcoming Pick You Up release. And good afternoon to you. Mr. Bones here. Oh, so happy to be back in the saddle here down in the basement of Memorial Auditorium on this this luscious late summer afternoon. And why don't we just get back to it with the one who tried to sneak his way in here. So I see what happened, but we're not going to hear his Golden Messenger right yet, because we're going to hear another great new to the Boneyard, in my opinion, young female singer-songwriter in the form of Pieta Brown, and here is Was the One.

finished up our set of what turned out to be pretty darn ethereal songs. Didn't quite plan it that way, but not unhappy with the mix there, if I do say so myself. The last one was Boneyard favorite Jake's Xerxes Fuzel, and he gave us Boney off of the Beloved Path, and that is doing what Mr. Fussell does so well, and that is taking traditional songs and reinterpreting them and putting some acoustic spontaneous instrumentation behind him. And that was a short drag maritime sea shanty, also known as Boney Was a Warrior. And that is one of the tracks off of Mr. Fussell's new release, The Beloved Path. And the song tells the story of the life and historical feats of Napoleon Bonaparte through a fictionalized folk history lens. And they use that this particular shanty when hauling heavy physical objects around on a ship, not unlike what I've heard of the which aircraft carrier was it that was just out in the Strait of Hormuz for 9 months and dragging those chains around in the blistering sun for so long. But so glad they're going home. And but back to the song, it's the lyrics mix real historical facts with seafaring myths about Napoleon Bonaparte. And before that, for a Southern rock outfit, I was quite pleasantly surprised with the sound of Pour It Out Into the Night from The Revivalist with their new release, Get It Honest, and almost sounded kind of like, on my ear, Japanese oriental-ish sort of sound. And this album is their front man. It is an octet. They usually have a big booming Southern rock sound, but will be interesting to see if other tracks in this album are equally ethereal, less rock, and a little more subdued. Perhaps that's because front man David Shaw, who says that music saved his life, as he was talking about his new album and influences of sobriety, songwriting, and fatherhood. And certainly that becoming a parent will certainly influence your outlook on life there. And this is the sixth album from The Revivalists, and you can bet your bottom microphone we will be playing some more of it in coming editions of The Boneyard. Before that, the Brothers Comatose. Wait a second there. Did we really? Yeah, okay. The Brothers Comatose with High Hoping. That's a single from them. And then something that really caught my ear, having just driven across a big part of the country, was 10,000 Miles from a Friend off of Billy String's new album. And it's funny, I'm always giving you the proper names, but I didn't know Billy, never thought about it. He just thought he's Billy Strings is Billy Strings, but he's the proper name is William Apostle from Michigan somewhere. He's got this new album out, So Much for Goodbyes, and that is in reference to the goodbyes he didn't get to say to his mother, who died suddenly. And the album is a profound grief processing tribute to her, and it is co-produced with Mr. T-Bone Burnett. So glad to see he's still active. And reviews say it's a beautifully balanced, emotionally resonant, musically mature masterclass. And the one we heard was 10 Miles from a Friend, about the life of a
a big rig trucker there, been everywhere but barely left his rig. And it reminds me of driving on I-80 across the country and noticing all those rigs go by. And one reviewer, Riff Magazine, I had never encountered Riff Magazine, but they said 10 Miles from a Friend is perhaps the best trucker song since Little Feat's Willin', capturing the loneliness and dutiful solitude of a life on the road in a graceful and captivating manner. And again, that's from Mr. Billy Strings. Track was 10,000 miles from a friend. And then we started off with someone, I should check before I say, new to Mr. Bones, because one would have expected that maybe if you're an Americana DJ, you would have known of Pieta Brown, daughter of Greg Brown, but she is new to me. She has a new album out titled Glitter Town, and we heard Was the One. And again, going capital E ethereal with shimmering electric guitar slides over haunting acoustic strums in an upbeat atmosphere. And she was born in Iowa City and had an early bohemian upbringing in rural Iowa in a house with no running water, heat, or indoor bathroom. And there she was exposed, being the daughter of Greg Brown, to traditional and rural folk music. And that is on Annie DeFranco's label, Righteous Babe. And all the more reason to play her. Love these label names there. Alrighty. So just past the hour, and you know what that means. I get to remind you that you are listening to the rip-roaring good sounds, the super-duper radioactive sounds, the sounds that Yogi and Boo Boo Bear listen to when they're not stealing picnic baskets, and ditto for Wile E. Coyote when he's not out trying to trap our friend the Roadrunner. It is, drumroll please, the mighty 90.1 KZSU Stanford, coming at you from high atop the Stanford foothills from way back whence in 1947, and coming at you from our brand new transmitter there. Alrighty, with our 50,000 centiwatt raw power. 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Okie dokie artichokey. So enough of me. How about Alexis Hart, Bay Arian, and we'll be having a record release party, I think it's next week, but we'll get you more on that, up at the Sweetwater in Mill Valley, to celebrate his new album titled Thirsty. And here he is from it doing Spent Sunday, Alexis Hart.

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Maya DeVitri there singing about Jesus as a hungover bachelorette in Tennessee. Well, artistic license, you know, that's what makes art interesting, is all the different ways it takes the creative people to dream up stories and stuff, including that delightful one, again, from Miss Maya DeVitri doing Bachelorette Lessons off of All My Faith. Also in there, B.J. Burnham and the rest of the American Aquarium Gang have a humdinger of a new album out titled New Ways to Lose. And we heard History Repeats Itself from it. Also in there, Ramsey Midwood out of Austin, Texas. And doing his version of the You Can Take This Job and Shove It song with Spinning on the Rock, which this time is a dock worker's revenge factory fantasy. And that's alive from Sam's Town Point. Boy, I wonder where that is, if that's in Austin somewhere. Don't really know. Yeah, I know the reviewer liked it because they say you can almost taste the roasted corn and the smell of the fresh cut hay while listening to that Americana sound from Ramsey Midwood. And then something decidedly different, Julia Steiner and her partner Dave Sagan, the front two of Rat Boys, have their sixth album out, Singing to an Empty Chair, and we heard Open Up from it, from the band that formed those two got together as freshmen at the University of Notre Dame in South Bend, Indiana. And the song title it refers to the empty chair technique, which I was not familiar with, the therapeutic empty chair technique, and explores emotional reckoning, past trauma, and unsaid said words through a mature blend of rock, Americana, and post-country twang. It's kind of funny, I think I mentioned last week when we were in beautiful FOCO, Fort Collins, Colorado. They have a nice venue there, the Aggie in downtown, and it just seems like whenever we go someplace, there's someone I'd just be hankering to see, either a few days before or a few days after. Well, we hit the sweet spot, and Child Unit Number One and I got to go see the Band of Heathens, but lo and behold, I was all abuzz about that, and saw just as on the thing there, the Rat Boys were playing just after we were to leave. So boo hoo, didn't get to see them. But oh well, that's the way the cookie crumbles, I guess. Anyways, Rat Boys have their new sixth album out, Singing to an Empty Chair. Before that, John Hyatt on a bittersweet reflection of an unfulfilled romance inspired by a line from a 1954 Billy Wilder film, Billy Wilder film, The Lost Weekend, where a character describes a letter that smelled like all the lilacs in Ohio. And Jerry Douglas, who was Hyatt's partner on this album, the album is Leftover Feelings, and Jerry Douglas deadpans that he didn't ever remember any lilacs growing in Ohio. But anyways, again, it's art, and the old unfulfilled romance there in the form of All the Lilacs in Ohio from their collaboration Leftover Feelings from about 5 years ago. And before that, someone I first saw at Hardly Strictly Bluegrass, and I thought, this young diva, couldn't see her from afar, but thought she was a young Etta James, but
Nope, she was blonde-haired and blue.

having a record release party up in Mill Valley at the Sweetwater up in Mill Valley, California, in case you're interested. And that's all what we heard there. And we're not quite to the seventh or eighth inning, but we're certainly well along proceedings that it is time to make good on the promise to offer up some tickets to the great Taj Mahal and Keb Mo, who will be coming up to the Mountain Winery the 3rd of September. And if you'd like to go see them, you know the shtick. All you got to do is send off that email to promo@kzsu.stanford.edu, promo@kzsu.stanford.edu. Let them know you'd like to go see Keb Mo and include your full John Hancock there as it appears on your government-issued ID, which you'll need to pick up your tickets at the will call department. And that's all there is to it. Easy peasy, just like duck soup and rolling off a log and all that sort of thing. You could be going to see what I'm sure is going to be a great show at an oh-so-lovely venue. Compliments of your friends here at KZSU.Stanford, and in particular our oh-so-hardworking promo department. And with that, why don't we hear something from them? They've got a new collaborative album out called Room on the Porch, and here are Taj Mahal and Keb Mo singing She Keeps Me Moving. Send this one out to Mrs. Bones.

We went up Seattle way there. Plenty of water up there. Very appropriate for the head and the heart. To cover Loudon Wainwright's The Swimming Song. And that is a new drop from them. Before that, we went back a ways for Los Lobos, David Hidalgo and company, doing their version of the Garcia Hunter classic, Bertha, which originally appeared in 1971 on the Dead's Skull and Roses release. But on Los Lobos, it was their release, just another band from East L.A. Hardly, huh? Still can't believe that when they originally got together, the couple of 2-3 founders, they were interested in music like Fairport Convention before honing their oh-so-unique City of Angels Mexican sound there. But kind of interesting about that one is, on first blush, the track seems to be about a person running from a nagging lover or trouble or something like that. But lyricist Hunter, Robert Hunter, who is big on Enigma, explained that the song was a metaphor for the cyclical nature of birth, death, and reincarnation, with Bertha acting as a pun for birth. And Bertha was named, is taken from a mechanical fan in the band's office that would erratically move when turned on. Before Lobos, we had Mr. Jay Buchanan doing another swimming song for us, Deep Swimming, and that's off of his new one, Weapons of Beauty. And then from out Indiana way, probably down about not too far from South Bend, we heard from earlier with the Rat Boys where they got together. But Otis Gibbs doing Ditchweed, which I didn't know this, apparently is feral marijuana, and that does grow out there in Indiana and places. And that's off of Mr. Gibbs' new release, or recent release, The Trust of Crows. Before that, someone who's another young woman who's really caught my ear, Brittany Ann Tranbaugh from Philadelphia, and that's about all I could find on her, singing a song that originated with someone commenting, a critical review commenting on her appearance, and she so cleverly turned that insult into a sharp, clever retort with and that's the name of their of the album. So What If I'm Not Conventionally Attractive? And this time we heard When Our Timing's Right off of it. Also in there, his Golden Messenger's got this, a.k.a. MC Taylor, has his 12th album out, and it's one that Pitchfork says sounds inspired and proudly unselfconscious on a celebratory new album about music and community. That is a rootsy country rock record that leans into cosmic country, soulful folk rock, and subtle psychedelic blues. And Mr. Taylor gave us Who You Gonna Run To, and the album is I'm With People. And we started off the proceedings with Taj Mahal and Keb Moe. We have a great new album out called Room on the Porch. And we heard She Keeps Me Moving. And if you'd like to go see them live, would probably do that song, I would think, just guesstimating, but what do I know? I do know, though, that if you'd like to go see them on the 3rd of September up at the Mountain Winery, all you have to do is, again, send that email off to promo
at kzsu.stanford.edu. Let them know you'd like to go see Taj Mahal and Keb Mo. And that's about all there is to it. Okie dokie. So what do we got up next there? We got to explain the deficit solutions, but no, we'll do that in the next go round. How about another young woman who, and it's funny when looking up Miss Trumbo, the reviewer likened her to Olivia Ellen Lloyd. So see what you think, because here she is, the latter that is, doing Bound to Lose off of her new one, Do It Myself, Olivia Ellen Lloyd.

So anyway, I told him I was in a band. He said, oh yeah.

And that, of course, was the late oh-so-great Joe Strummer, born John Graham Meller, on August 21st, 1952, in Ankara, Turkey. And he gave us Bindi Banji from one of my favorites of his, Global Go-Go. Before that, it was a musical and personal compadre of Mr. Strummer's, and that is Joe Ely, covering the Clash's Should I Stay or Should I Go, off of Ely's Union Made release. An interesting little factoid, Ely actually sang backup on the Clash single when that was released way back whence. And also, the Ely and Strummer had planned to record together, but the former had died before that happened, and Ely said that was one of his greatest regrets. So rest in peace, both you gentlemen, and thank you so much for all the great music. Speaking of great music, Valerie June's got a new EP coming up, a three-songer titled Brighter Blue, and we heard Smokestack off of it, and it's her reworking of Howlin' Wolf's landmark 1956 recording, a bold reinterpretation of that blues standard, interwoven with elements of all things the folk song In the Pines. Miss June goes on to say, we fuse the haunting imagery of In the Pines from Leadbelly with the visceral edge of Nirvana, the electrifying spirit of Sister Rosetta Tharpe's guitar work into a single roaring performance. And a road-tested blend of roots music and Mississippi Delta sounds. That's Valerie June doing Smokestack off her upcoming album, our EP, Brighter Blue. Before that, a man who sings about oh-so-visceral things, including that one, Ray Wiley Hubbard doing The Night off of Reel to Reel for Real. And he says this might be his last full-length release. Of course, Sheryl Crow said that a while ago, and I believe Aylin Jewell said, well, she definitely said it, and I think she's working on new stuff, so maybe not. But Mr. Hubbard is 80 years old, and with his catalog, I think very much earns the time to retire if he so choose. And Rock and Blues Muse says, if that's true, he's bowing out with one of the finest, most enjoyable, and edgiest projects in his extensive career. Again, Ray Wiley Hubbard doing The Night off of Reel to Reel for Real. And something completely different. We started off with someone we've been playing quite a bit of lately, Miss Olivia Ellen Lloyd, doing Bound to Lose off of her new release, Do It Myself. And this is Mr. Bones doing it all by myself down here at in the basement of Memorial Auditorium. You know, you might think it's the glitzy glam world of college radio. Well, it's more like the Maytag repairman, you know, the one where it's so reliable he never gets any beeswax. But either way, enjoy being down here spinning the tracks for you. Not to mention a little yucks, and we will do our civic engagement duty. You might heard that the national debt is at $40 trillion, give or take, and nobody's got the foggiest idea how that's ever going to get repaid, you know, with the debt growing much faster than the GDP, and so we're not going to grow our way out of this one, no siree, Bob. But have a few gentlemen who have some ideas. We're going to hear from John Novosad, Dave Smith, and Ismo, all with very

0: put these kids to work. Hey, Billy, here's a new game called Sewing Machine, son. Why don't you sit down here on so many of these shoes you can make in 12 hours, and I'll tell you when you get to the next level. It's a whole new scoring system.
1: I am genuinely, I say I'm worried about the future of America. We just have too many problems. Like, we have problems in America that you can't solve. You just can't solve them. Like, the debt, that's a big one that people bring up all the time. Like, the debt, like, we have almost $17 trillion in debt. And I'll tell you right now, here's the answer to the debt in America, okay? Just remember that you heard it here first, all right? Here's the answer to the debt in America. We're not going to pay it. That's the answer. We're never going to pay it off. At some point, we're just going to be like, sorry, China. I don't know why you thought, were you serious about this? Or is there, we've been kidding for decades at this point. Like, it's like, it's half your fault, China. Like, what did you see us doing that you thought we were good for this money? And you're like, well, they just made Honey Boo Boo. They're good for another trillion or so, I'm sure. They're thinking. These people are innovating over here. We'll never pay off that debt. We'll never pay it off. But we won't admit that yet. We will admit it soon. Like, within all of our lifetimes. Not all, one of you might get hit by a bus, but within most of our lifetimes, we'll admit that we're never going to pay that. But right now, they still won't admit it. Like, if you ask Obama, like, what's your plan for the debt? He'll be like, we need a bipartisan common sense, but that's all nonsense. There's no, we're not paying it. Like, it's almost arrogant to even pretend you have a plan to pay off $17 trillion. Like, I think this one's gotten away from you. Like, me personally, I'm like $9,000 in debt, and I have no plan. Like, I have no idea how I could possibly ever, it's insurmountable, you know? But $17 trillion, admit you don't have a plan, you know? Like, why don't they just grill him more? Like, what is your plan, exactly, to pay off $17 trillion? He's like, how about we put $50 away every day? That's what I'm thinking as of now. Are we good? I already have a jar, so we're like halfway there, really, when you got...
2: Funny thing about money also, I realized that almost all countries in the world are now in debt. All the countries are in debt. Well, except one is not. Norway. In Norway. I think the reason why they are not in debt, that they have lots of oil and lots of fish. And now everybody is eating fish oil. So Norway doubled the profits. But all other countries in the world are in debt. That, like all countries, there's actually more debt in the world than there is money. So, yes, probably it's gonna get paid. As soon as we borrow something from another planet. Like, we got this paid now, but we owe 10 billion to Jupiter. It's so weird how the whole planet can be in debt. But I think it's possible because countries don't owe money to each other, but countries owe money to banks. And if the countries owe money to banks, how stupid are the countries to pay? Like, because a country has an army. The bank has four cashiers and a cleaning lady. We have to pay. They have threatened us. They sent us a letter. If we don't pay now, they might send another letter. What do we do then? We have a nuclear submarine. But they have a stapler. Like, it's so weird. Like, I'm sure that if, like, for example, Genghis Khan would have, like, in his time borrowed some loan from some mortgage from some bank, I'm sure that he would never have paid it. Like, the bank at the door that you have to pay. Well, I have 10,000 horsemen with spears. Do I really have to pay?

No. But it will affect your credit rating.

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Julie Huebner, and the rest of the two tracks covering Kate Wolf's beautiful Unfinished Life, and oh so emotively accentuated there with Dave Huebner's classically trained cello work behind it. Also in there, new from Kevin Morby, we heard Die Young off of Little Wide Open. And before that, someone I'm just chomping at the bit to bring in another drop for you, but nada as of yet, Ian No, and he's got a new one at long last. He'd been out with an injury, I guess, for a number of years after his kind of stellar takeoff, but he's got a new album coming up, Canyon Falls Trailer Band. And we heard the Heidelberg Fisherman's Ball from it. And before that, we had Ismo Michael Licolia from Finland, Dave Smith, and John Novosad, all pontificating on their takes for getting rid of that national debt, which during the Obama years, I don't know if you noted, was $17 trillion, and now we're $40 trillion and counting. But anyways, that's way above Mr. Bones' pay grade. I had a blast. Great being back here. Hope you enjoyed the show. If so, I'd invite you to come on back, and we'll do it all over again next week, but with some different music and some different blizzard blather. And do stay tuned. Hervey J. Onkelz will be coming up with Buford J. Sharkley and whoever else he's got to do some scintillating conversation with. So stay tuned. Coming up shortly, and we'll go out with a little Lyle Lovett. Thanks for listening. Mr. Bones out.

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11: Breaker, breaker, good buddy. 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
10: quick trip to Rome,
11: and we'll even have
10: a second jumper.
12: Just jump all over the place. Jump, jump, jump, jump, jump. And nothing's gonna happen?

0: Hello and welcome. This is an Earful of Jumper.
1: Earful of Jumper, everybody. This is Earful of Jumper, the premiere podcast, the only podcast that dares to jump. It is the premiere. It's the grand premiere of the 10th five minutes of Jumper, the 2008 movie.
0: And so what we will be doing, if you're unfamiliar, or if you're familiar, it doesn't hurt to have a refresher.
1: Every episode is someone's first.
0: That's right. That's not necessarily right.
1: Probably dozens of people's first, hundreds of people's firsts.
0: All right. We will be analyzing the 10th? 10th?
1: Yeah,
0: 10th. 10th 5 minutes.
1: This actually marks a halfway point because the movie is just about 90 minutes, 88 minutes, as Michael Rooker famously noted.
0: Yes.
1: Which means if you divide by five, that's 18. So wow. We did 9 in the first half, 9 in the back half, just like a round of golf.
0: Incredible. So we're coming up on it here.
1: We're yelling 4. Get
0: yes.
1: ready.
0: And what we're going to do, so we will be sitting down with you, our listener.
1: What's your jogging?
0: We're standing up right now, but we're going to sit down pretty soon. And we will be here to analyze these 5 minutes in great detail for the next 2 hours. So buckle up.
1: Yeah. Buckle up, buckle down.
0: Buckle up. And do we want to do our key line? Does that happen before the intro?
1: Yeah, it happens whenever we first.
0: That's what I thought. Okay,
1: it,
0: so we have these in front of us.
1: Yeah,
0: these are the 5 minutes of Jumper. We're gonna just tease out the key line.
1: This gives you a taste of what thematically we're about to get into.
0: And
1: it's probably pretty heavy stuff.
0: Yes, and we're gonna hand them to each other. We've written them on slips of paper.
1: Sure.
0: We're gonna open them up, and if they match, we get 1 point. And if they don't match, we get minus 99
1: so
0: points.
1: KLP for key line pie.
0: Yeah, and yours says up. So yeah, is this about the movie Up?
1: No, it's about, so that's written the right way up. And on the other side, you know, it's
0: down.
1: So don't, yeah. So,
0: well, that
1: should be upside down.
0: I see.
1: Yeah.
0: Okay. That was confusing, but that's fine. Okay.
1: No, it actually makes perfect sense.
0: Okay. So we're going to try and match. I notice you're using an external keyboard for your computer at this point.
1: That could be a news if you want news on this.
0: Okay.
1: I mean, I thought you knew all this, but
0: I didn't.
1: Okay. Well, that's great news. So.
0: I mean, I know about a missing key. I don't know about.
1: Okay. Oh, that's old news.
0: Old news.
1: Although I'm not sure the listeners know about that.
0: Okay. Here we go. We're in a key lime pie. Ready? 3, 2, 1. I don't want to lie to you.
1: Send everybody.
0: That's
1: pretty good.
0: I almost did. I don't want to lie to you. I was very close to choosing that, and then I realized
1: this is a good line, but it's not Roland's story.
0: I know, but I just liked it when Roland said, "I told you to send everybody." Okay, that is that's key lime pie. That means with that, I mean, we're probably about ready to get into the theme song. I'd assume.
1: I think so.
0: Great.